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I said, are you gonna be my girl? Well, it's 1, 2, 3, take my hand and come with me, because you look so fine that I really wanna make you mine. I said, you look so fine that I really wanna make you mine. 4, 5, 6, come on and get your kicks. Now you don't need

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1: 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The mountains of Asheville wouldn't be the same without 98.1 The River. Different is good.

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He is a picture that I saved for too long. He is my credit card and keys, and the reason I won't find peace. He is a song I should not complete.

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3: Not as warm today. We may get a rogue sprinkle or brief shower in a couple spots this morning under some clouds. Otherwise, we'll be looking at a little bit of sunshine later on. Look for high temperatures, a mix of upper 70s to lower 80s. Partly cloudy overnight. Low temperatures drop into the lower 60s, and then we're a little bit warmer again on Wednesday. Highs get back to the mid 80s. Do look for some sunshine. Look for mid to upper 80s with some sunshine and maybe a pop-up thunderstorm on Thursday. That's your 7 weather forecast. I'm meteorologist Dan Bickford.
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2: Here's the latest forecast on 98.1 The River.
3: A mix of clouds and sunshine today. Not as warm as we've been. Look for highs in the upper 70s to lower 80s. Partly cloudy overnight, settling in the lower 60s. And we're a little bit warmer again on Wednesday. We get some middle 80s back. However, we should see a good bit of sunshine. And right now, it's looking dry. We'll see mid to upper 80s on Thursday. Thursday may feature a few pop-up storms in the afternoon and evening hours. And we'll see similar conditions and similar temperatures on Friday. That's your 7 weather forecast. I'm meteorologist Dan Bickford.
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1: 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Asheville can do no wrong in my eyes. 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I love your city.
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1: Yeah, well, me too, trust me.
0: And I love what they've done with the place.
1: Oh, yeah, especially the roof. I love a metal roof on nights when it rains.
0: That sound really takes me back.
1: Yeah, me too. Did you know that there's a place right here in Asheville that can do that for us, too? 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

0: 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There are no major slowdowns to report so far this morning, and drive times into Asheville on I-26 are up to 28 minutes from Hendersonville, 21 minutes from Fletcher, and 15 minutes from Weaverville.
1: Here's the latest forecast on 98.1 The River.
2: Not as warm today. We may get a rogue sprinkle or brief shower in a couple spots this morning under some clouds. Otherwise, we'll be looking at a little bit of sunshine later on. Look for high temperatures, a mix of upper 70s to lower 80s. Partly cloudy overnight. Low temperatures drop into the lower 60s, and then we're a little bit warmer again on Wednesday. Highs get back to the mid 80s. Do look for some sunshine. Look for mid to upper 80s with some sunshine and maybe a pop-up thunderstorm on Thursday. That's your 7 weather forecast. I'm meteorologist Dan Bickford.
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2: You can expect delays on I-240 headed into Asheville and on Patton and Louisiana Avenues in West Asheville. Slowdowns are also happening on I-26 in Woodfin. Drive times into Asheville on I-26 are up to 35 minutes from Hendersonville, 24 minutes from Fletcher, and 18 minutes from Weaverville.
3: Here's the latest forecast on 98.1 The River.
4: A mix of clouds and sunshine today, not as warm as we've been. Look for highs in the upper 70s to lower 80s. Partly cloudy overnight, settling in the lower 60s, and we're a little bit warmer again on Wednesday. We get some middle 80s back, however, we should see a good bit of sunshine, and right now it's looking dry. We'll see mid to upper 80s on Thursday. Thursday may feature a few pop-up storms in the afternoon and evening hours, and we'll see similar conditions and similar temperatures on Friday. That's your 7 weather forecast. I'm meteorologist Dan Bickford.
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98.1 The River with Alanis, and ironic, it's Gibson. And good Tuesday morning. Thanks for choosing The River to be a part of your day. I hope you've had a great one so far, and I'm grateful to be here on The River each weekday from 9 until 3. Right now with music from Spoon, here's The Underdog on 98.1 The River.

0: Here's the latest forecast on 98.1 The River.
1: Not as warm today. We may get a rogue sprinkle or brief shower in a couple spots this morning under some clouds. Otherwise, we'll be looking at a little bit of sunshine later on. Look for high temperatures, a mix of upper 70s to lower 80s. Partly cloudy overnight. Low temperatures drop into the lower 60s, and then we're a little bit warmer again on Wednesday. Highs get back to the mid 80s. Do look for some sunshine. Look for mid to upper 80s with some sunshine and maybe a pop-up thunderstorm on Thursday. That's your 7 weather forecast. I'm meteorologist Dan Bickford.
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98.1 The River. Courtney Barnett, Sight Unseen, featuring Waxahachie. It's Gibson. And thanks for hanging with me this morning. We got some new music next from Stephen Wilson Jr. Stephen is a very unique artist. I caught him at Merlefest in 2025. He's got a unique voice. He's a really good guitarist. He's got an album out and a new single that he's teamed up with Miranda Lambert for. It's got a cool Pixies tribute at the end of the song. Check it out. Stephen Wilson Jr. with Hardwired on 98.1 The River.

0: 98.1 The River, it's Gibson. And that's the Red Hot Chili Peppers. Give It Away, going back to Blood Sugar Sex Magic for that one. I hope you're having a great morning. We heard from Scissor Sisters before that, Take Your Mama. And Stephen Wilson Jr. got it started with Hardwired, a tune featuring Miranda Lambert, and killer song, Little Pixies tribute at the end. I like Stephen Wilson Jr.'s voice and his music. He's got an album out, only one. It's called Son of Dad. It came out in 2023. He's got a couple of EPs, and he's released this single. If you've never checked him out or heard anything else by him, head to your favorite internet search engine and look for Stephen Wilson Jr. Stand By Me, Howard Stern. Give it a look and find the video. Stern does a nice interview with him, and he plays this really unique rendition of Stand By Me. Stephen Wilson Jr., one of the more unique artists coming up these days. Really dig it. Hope you do, too. Stick around. We'll get to music from Jack Johnson and Billy Strings next here on 98.1 The River.
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98.1 The River, The Lumineers, and Angela. I'm Gibson. We heard Role Models, High Hopes 3000 before that. It's on his new album, Chuck Timely in the Hourglass. If there's a song you want to hear, let me know. 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

0: 98.1 The River and the Revivalists with Heartstop. It's Gibson, and that's on their latest album, Get It Honest. Thanks for hanging with me this morning. The Blue Ridge Roller Derby is turning 20 this year, and the league is celebrating in Asheville on October 3rd, marking its 20th season with a full day of roller derby, skating, and more community festivities. Starting at Harris Cherokee Center, Asheville, celebration's going to have an all-home team old-school roller derby showdown with the Black Balsam Baddies, Copperhead Outlaws, and the Swarm. Doors open at 11. 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

98 won the river with Sam Fender with Olivia Dean and Rain Me and I'm Gibson. And we've got some homegrown music for you now, this time from Asheville's David Earl Tomlinson. Here's Over the Hill on 98 won the river.

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New music from Kings of Leon. That's called My Whole World, and it's on their upcoming album, Oh My Beloved, their 10th studio release. I'm Gibson, and this is The Police with Roxanne on 98.1 The River.

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6: A mix of clouds and sunshine today. Not as warm as we've been. Look for highs in the upper 70s to lower 80s. Partly cloudy overnight, settling in the lower 60s. And we're a little bit warmer again on Wednesday. We get some middle 80s back. However, we should see a good bit of sunshine. And right now, it's looking dry. We'll see mid to upper 80s on Thursday. Thursday may feature a few pop-up storms in the afternoon and evening hours. And we'll see similar conditions and similar temperatures on Friday. That's your 7 weather forecast. I'm meteorologist Dan Bickford.
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98.1 The River Weezer and Wednesday with We Might As Well Be Strangers. It's on the new Weezer album, the Gold album. It's out now. Black Keys before that and the heavy too. We got music from Cake on the way, but right now it's Santana with No One to Depend on 98.1 The River.

0: 98.1 The River with Cake, I Will Survive. It's Gibson, and we heard from the Alabama Shakes before that. I Feel Hope Coming is on their new one, I Must Be Dreaming. Thanks for hanging with me this morning. It's been almost 2 years since Hurricane Helene rolled through here, and recovery continues with the Revival Continues benefit auction here at 98.1 The River. We are raising money for the Swannanoa Relief Hub and their ongoing hurricane recovery efforts here in the mountains. And we've got a bunch of really cool stuff up for auction. And the auction begins this Thursday and ends 1 week later at 5 p.m. Go to 828newsnow.com and you can check out the list of items. We've got a signed Telecaster from MJ Linderman and another signed guitar from Cage the Elephant. And some really cool experiences, too, including a concert package with yours truly. You get to choose a show, a river show, in Asheville that you want to go to. 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The Revival Continues. 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And coming up next, we'll get to music from St. Paul and the Broken Bones and Chris Isaak here on 98.1 The River.
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98.1 The River, it's Gibson, and that's Chris Isaak's Wicked Game. Thanks for hanging with me today. It's about lunchtime, and I'm starting to feel a little tired. I had to stay up way late last night for when I usually go to sleep. I do the traffic here on the river starting at 7 a.m. each weekday. But last night, our thermostat died, and I couldn't fix it. I'll try to fix a lot of stuff, but thermostat just a little bit out of my reach. Had to call MB Haynes, the guys that installed our heat pump and stuff, and it was well after hours. But Jace came out there and he got us taken care of. He installed the new thermostat, and before you knew it, the AC was back on and kicking. So I wanted to shout my man out. Jace did a great job with MB Haynes, and we're back in business with that new thermostat. Thanks, Jace. I hope you're listening. We'll get one on now from St. Paul and the Broken Bones. Here's Call Me on 98.1 The River.

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98.1 The River, Death Cab for Cutie's Stone Over Water. It's on the new one, I Built You a Tower. It's out now, Green Day in there too. And we've got Cage the Elephant on the way. If there's a song you want to hear, let me know with your Free River app or shoot me a text to 210-8571. And we'll get it on for you. Kaleo now. Here's Way Down We Go on 98.1 The River.

0: 98.1 The River, Cage the Elephant with Beaches in Tennessee. It's Gibson and Good Tuesday morning. We heard from Kaleo there as well. It's pretty much lunchtime. I'm starting to feel a might bit peckish myself here, and we've got a new Asheville deal coming down this Friday morning from Good Company Pizza in Swannanoa. I went out there and checked them out last Friday night. Got a giant pepperoni banana pepper pizza and some garlic nuts, a tall PBR. It was perfect. And this Friday at 8 o'clock, you'll be able to spend $25 at AshevilleDeal.com and walk in to Good Company Pizza with $50. It's right off exit 59 in Swannanoa. When you pull in, you can't miss it. They've got an arcade and a bunch of cool stuff in there. There's a shelf, like, kind of high, just high enough where nobody can reach it. And it's covered with old toys, G.I. Joe, Star Wars, starting lineup figures, Muscle Men. It's got a cool throwback vibe, 80s feels all over the place. Check out Good Company Pizza. And don't forget to go to AshevilleDeal.com this Friday morning at 8 to get your deal before it's gone. And coming up next here, we'll get to music from the Grateful Dead on 98.1 The River.
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1: Here's the latest forecast on 98.1 The River.
2: Not as warm today. We may get a rogue sprinkle or brief shower in a couple spots this morning under some clouds. Otherwise, we'll be looking at a little bit of sunshine later on. Look for high temperatures, a mix of upper 70s to lower 80s. Partly cloudy overnight. Low temperatures drop into the lower 60s, and then we're a little bit warmer again on Wednesday. Highs get back to the mid 80s. Do look for some sunshine. Look for mid to upper 80s with some sunshine and maybe a pop-up thunderstorm on Thursday. That's your 7 weather forecast. I'm meteorologist Dan Bickford.
3: 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Different is good.

98.1 The River from Sea Change. It's Beck with Lost Cause. I'm Gibson. Phoebe Bridgers gave us Lost Boys from her latest album, Lost Weekend. And we got It Started With the Dead, Shakedown Street. I hope your Wednesday is treating you right. Here we've got new music from Leon Bridges next. He's got a new album due out this month on the 25th called Happiness Anytime. And the name of this tune is Talk It Over on 98.1 The River.

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98.1 The River, Moby with Gwen Stefani in Southside. I'm Gibson, and thanks for hanging with me on this gorgeous Tuesday afternoon. It's going to be maybe the coolest day of the week, at least through Friday for sure. And a great day to go on out to the Mountain State Fair happening now at the WNC Ag Center. It's going to be a gorgeous evening. Get on down there and have some fun. The Mountain State Fair happening now through the 20th. Let's get back to the music now with Modest Mouse. Here's Picking Dragons Pockets on 98.1 The River.

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98.1 The River and The Killers, When You Were Young. It's Gibson. And we heard from Bridget Calls Me Baby, I Can Take the Sun Out of the Sky. Before that, Blues Travelers, Run Around, in there as well. And if there's a tune you want to hear, let me know. 210-8571, the number to text. Let's get back to the music now with Cat Stevens and Peace Train.

0: 98.1 The River, it's Gibson, and that's Jesse Wells with Won't You Come Out Tonight. We heard from Cat Stevens before that. Thanks for hanging with me today. We are. It's Tuesday, and tomorrow we should be visited once more by the Asheville Humane Society for this week's edition of the Critter Corner. Last week, came by with a big old boy named Dat Boy, a year old. Super fun, lots of great energy. Check out the video we made on Facebook with the pup. He's up for adoption now at 14 Forever Friend Lane, the Asheville Humane Society. And if you're interested in adopting or volunteering or donating, you can learn more now at 981theriver.com. In the Critter Corner, find the page and click the link. And stick around. Up next, we'll get to music from Lucy Dacus and Government Mule here on 98.1 The River.
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5: Here's the latest forecast on 98.1 The River.
6: A mix of clouds and sunshine today, not as warm as we've been. Look for highs in the upper 70s to lower 80s. Partly cloudy overnight, settling in the lower 60s, and we're a little bit warmer again on Wednesday. We get some middle 80s back. However, we should see a good bit of sunshine, and right now it's looking dry. We'll see mid to upper 80s on Thursday. Thursday may feature a few pop-up storms in the afternoon and evening hours, and we'll see similar conditions and similar temperatures on Friday. That's your 7 weather forecast. I'm meteorologist Dan Bickford.
5: 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Different is good.

98.1 The River, it's Gibson. And that's Lucy Dacus with Planting Tomatoes. We've got some homegrown music for you now from Government Mule. Warren Haynes stays busy. He's got an album out this Friday called Dreams and Songs that he recorded live with the Asheville Symphony Orchestra. He's also playing this month in Asheville at Hellbender by the Orange Peel. The 25th is that date, and tickets are still available at hellbenderavl.com. Not only that, the man has got plans for the Island Exodus 16. Government Mule, Warren Haynes, John Schofield, Moe, and Daniel Donato's Cosmic Country in Jamaica, January 17th through the 21st. And there are still tickets available for that at islandexodus.com. We got a track now, originally released on Heavy Load Blues back in 2021, but Warren's nephew, Austin Space, got a hold of it and gave us this remix. From Austin Space and Government Mule, here's Black Horizon on 98.1 The River.

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And we'll get back to the music with Sylvan Esso from their new album, Out Infinity. Here's Hot Slob.

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I'm Gibson, right now with music from Depeche Mode. 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
1: Here's the latest forecast on 98.1 The River.
2: Happy Tuesday. We are going to see more cloud cover with limited sunshine through the rest of the afternoon. As we head through tonight, we'll continue to see few clouds with no chance of rain, and temperatures will be cooling to the low 60s. Your Wednesday, we'll see a little more sunshine. A very stray shower will be possible. High temperatures back to the mid-80s. We'll see a little bit better chance of rain for your Thursday and Friday. High temperatures will be in the mid to upper 80s. For WSPA 7 News, I'm meteorologist Grant Roberts.
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98.1 The River, Grace Potter's Love Me Not. It's Gibson, and we've got music from The Cure on the way, and Michigander, too. Thanks for hanging out. 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Check it out now. Neil Young on The River. Here's My, My, Hey, Hey.

0: 98 won The River. The Cure with Pictures of You from Disintegration. It's Gibson, and we heard from Michigander before that. Freaking Out. Neil Young in there as well. Thanks for hanging with me today, whatever you find yourself getting into. 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We're putting some really cool stuff up for auction, too. 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

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Thanks for hanging with me. I'm Gibson. I hope you have a wonderful Tuesday.

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6: Good Tuesday. We have more cloud cover with limited sunshine through the rest of this afternoon. High temperatures are in the low 80s. As we head through tonight, a few clouds will remain. Temperatures will cool to the low 60s. Your Wednesday is going to see more sunshine and little to no chance of rain. High temperatures in the mid 80s. Rain chances do return, however, Thursday and Friday. High temperatures in the mid to upper 80s. For WSPA 7 News, I'm meteorologist Grant Roberts.
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1: Here's the latest forecast on 98.1 The River.
2: Good Tuesday. We have more cloud cover with limited sunshine through the rest of this afternoon. High temperatures are in the low 80s. As we head through tonight, a few clouds will remain. Temperatures will cool to the low 60s. Your Wednesday is going to see more sunshine and little to no chance of rain. High temperatures in the mid 80s. Rain chances do return, however, Thursday and Friday. High temperatures in the mid to upper 80s. For WSPA 7 News, I'm meteorologist Grant Roberts.
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